peace to the kids. We all gotta hurt. We all gotta suffer. We all got a heart that bleeds on each other. We all had a mother, a sister, a brother. Alhamdulillah. You worshiping the gossip. You never fall back. You conquering your color. The scars on your back. Conceived by the woman. The star, you the brightest.

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Carved out my features with the simplest of math. E equals everything. 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Everyone's dead.

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1: 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We all gotta hurt, we all gotta suffer. We all got a heart that bleeds on each other. We all had a mother, a sister, a brother. Alhamdulillah, you worshiping the gossip. You never fall back, you conquering your color. The scars on your back, conceived by the woman. The star, you the brightest. 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

Business Deborah, scripted profits. One phone tap, hatred for a soul I ain't never seen live. Carved out my features with the simplest of math. E equals everything eventually ends, everyone's dead.